and may it prosper and be in health, even as thy soul prospereth. 3 John chapter 1, verse 2. So he wishes above all things. Above all things means that all other things are not as important as you prosper. All other things are not as important as you are in the good health. All other things are not as important as you live a prosperous life. And he mentioned that even as your soul prospers, what it means is that the prosperity of your life depends on the prosperity of your soul. If your soul will prosper, if you do well, so well in life, your soul must prosper. In your soul is your mind. In your soul are your emotions. In your soul are your intellect. In your soul is your will. And so as your soul, the faculty of your soul prospereth, you will prosper and be in good health. The spirit of prosperity is not money in your hand. It is the mindset of heaven in your heart that causes whatever is in your hand to multiply. It is the kind of mindset that is in heaven, the kind of mindset of heaven in your heart that causes whatever is in your hand to multiply. Poverty is also not the absence of money. It is the presence of wrong spirit. Prosperity is the same. It is a spirit. It's the presence of the right spirit. It's the spirit before it's a balance. It is your spirit before your bank account. It is your spirit before what is left in your pocket. And so before you can even think of prospering, you must know the right spirit that is within you. Then God said, let us make man in our image according to our likeness. Let them have dominion over the fish of the sea, over the birds of the air, and over the cattle, and over all the things and over every creeping thing that creeps on the earth. So God created man in his own image. In the image of God, he created him male and female. He created them. That is Genesis chapter 1, verse 26 to 27. And so God has created us in his image, in his likeness. And what it means is that we have been ordained to be fruitful. We have been ordained to multiply, because the Bible says that he blessed them and told them to be fruitful. What it means is that inside a man is a spirit that will help the man to become fruitful. It has been designed already until man fall. And so before the fall of man, man was designed to prosper. Man was designed to be fruitful. He was designed to multiply. He was designed to replenish. He was designed to take dominion on earth. And so whatever you do, just understand that this is your actual design. We have been designed to prosper. We have been designed to bear fruit. As a matter of fact, we have the likeness of God, and God will always prosper in everything he does. And so what goes wrong is that when your soul is being attacked, you cannot prosper, because you must understand that you will prosper even as your soul prospers. And so once there is something with the mind, there is something with the emotions, there is something with your ability or your will, then it can affect your prosperity. So number one, you must understand that prosperity begins in the soul, not in the pocket. It is not because you're having enough money that makes you rich or make you wealthy. It is what is in your soul. It is what is in your mind. God doesn't prosper you, or God doesn't prosper you to heal your soul. He will prosper your soul to heal your life. If you're thinking scarcity, if you're thinking it's more of about fear and bitterness, your wallet will definitely follow the same. Will follow fear, you will spend out of fear, you will spend out of bitterness, and you will spend out because of scarcity. You can't carry kingdom wealth with an Egypt or worldly mentality, and that is very clear. If you are a child of God, listen to me. The way the worldly people do their things is not the same way we do, because the principles are different.

and the result will definitely also be different. The Bible says it is the blessing of the Lord that makes a man rich and add no sorrow. A lot of people are getting rich with a lot of sorrowness, and they are going through hard times, even though in the eyes of men, they are so rich. But in our kingdom, the kingdom of God, the blessings of the Lord do not add sorrow. And so you must understand that the methods or the systems of getting rich and prospering in the kingdom of God is definitely different from the world. God will want to trust you with more, but it will have to be the capacity in your mind, your mental faculty, your mental capacity to handle the blessings of God. As a matter of fact, you cannot take more than what your mind can take. And that is the reason why what you are having is as small because of the capacity of your mind. Because of the capacity of your mind. And so once you are able to help yourself, by increasing your mental capacity, what I'm talking about, by letting your soul prosper, doing well with the word of God, doing well with knowledge and blessing your mind, you are opening the way for prosperity. Now let's look at this scripture, Matthew chapter 25, verse 24 to 28, and I believe that is one of the scriptures that people it has been said in the church. Matthew chapter 25, verse 24 to 28. The Bible says that then he who had received one talent came and said, "Lord, I knew you to be a hard man, reaping where you have not sown and gathering where you have not scattered seed. And I was afraid, and I went and hid your talent in the ground. Look, there you have what is yours." But his Lord answered and said, "You wicked and lazy servant, you knew that I reap where I have not sown and gathered where I have not scattered seed. So you ought to have deposited my money with the bankers, and at my coming, I would have received back my own with interest. So take the talent from him and give it to him who has 10 talent. And that's what Jesus Christ was talking about, the parable of the talent. And the one who received one talent, the Bible says that he went to hide that talent. Now, it is because of the way the man thinks. The Bible says that he hid it. And after hiding the talent, he told the master that he was afraid. And so he went to hide the talent. And he knows that the master is a hard person and he wants to reap at where he has not sown. He knows that the master is a hard person, and so he would definitely make sure he puts the money in a safe place. And that is a problem of the soul. The way the man thinks. That is how a lot of people, Christians, we behave. We live our life. We will always try not to come out of our comfort zone. Now, so prosperity is the workings in our soul. Once your soul prospers, once your mind prospers, once you are able to train and tame your emotions, once you are able to have a willpower, the willingness to do certain things, you will definitely prosper. The last one I would want to add to it is that when we talk about prosperity, it is found in diligence. Giving is what establishes the blessings of God upon our lives. But working creates a channel for the blessing to flow. And so a lot of the times, it is good for us to give in church. It is good for us to give to other people, the poor, as the Bible recommend that we do. But you must understand that this establishes your blessings. But for the blessing to flow into your life, you need to work. You need to be diligent. Proverbs chapter 21, verse 5, the Bible says, "The plans of the diligent lead surely to abundance." Prosperity comes with abundance. Prosperity is very critical. It comes with abundance. Prosperity is not a miracle of gambling. It is a harvest of stewardship. It is what
you can manage well. God only blesses what you manage well. And so prosperity thrives on discipline and hard work. The absence of this will yield poverty. Once you are not disciplined, once you are not diligent, you cannot prosper. As simple as that. You must be hardworking, you must be diligent, and you must also work on your soul, the motive of working. So these two things is what I'm going to share with you today on the spirit of prosperity. One, you must understand that prosperity starts in the soul, not in your pocket. Once you work on your will, your emotions, your motivation, what is motivating you to work so hard is very critical. And so you must look at the soul. What your will is saying, what your mind is telling you. You must look at it, the kind of mindset you are using to do business. If it is not healthy, if it is not righteous, it will not profit you blessings. That would have no sorrow. And you must also understand that you need to be diligent as a Christian. You must understand once God opens a door for you, it is up to you to keep the door open and make sure you work hard and extend your territories every now and then. And this is what I want to share with you on Light It Up, and I know it's been a blessing for you. My name is Reverend Mike, and until you hear my voice here again, keep looking unto Jesus, who is the author and finisher of our faith. God bless you so much for tuning into Y97.9 FM. Keep listening to this. Keep listening to us, and your life will never, never be the same.

0: In all of this, we are more than. I learned something at outpouring. He said, there are three conquerors, types of conquerors. There is the one who conquers. He fights. There's one who's less than a conqueror. He fights and he loses. There is one who is a conqueror. He fights and he wins. There is one who's more than a conqueror. He doesn't fight, but he wins.
1: Oh my God, oh my God.
0: About 700 more than conquerors. Yeah.

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The book of Revelations verses 5 says, is anyone worthy to open the seals, to break the scrolls? And we see that the Lamb that was slain for my sins, he's worthy.

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